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2: 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It's Nicki Minaj.
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harder than I thought to tell the truth. 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

same umbrella. I'm the only successor. I'm Roman, I'm Kendall, I'm Scandal, I'm fashion like Naomi Campbell. It's me.

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3: 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I should be in bed. But temptations of trouble on my tongue. 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